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0: 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He a ki o whakaro te tikanga o tērā kiwa, Erica? 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
3: Like, take your time?
0: Yeah, you're warm.
3: Warm, okay.
0: Has something to do with time.
1: Yeah.
3: Oh, you took your time?
0: Nearly. So it's part of a negative connotation with this one.
3: Oh, okay.
0: Yeah.
3: Like, you took too long.
0: Yeah, no, like, you're like, sort of like you're late.
1: You're late. Yeah.
0: You're the one that's making things long.
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12: 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To have you here in person.
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10: Hei, kia ora.
9: Ko te kapa te moana hui. Ia. Hey, Jopin, hurry up, America.
12: I don't know the sun.
9: Oh, you're out. Tours out.
10: Tours out.
12: Oh, gosh. Every episode, we usually start off with a kiwaha o te wiki. But sometimes with our iwi o te wiki guests, they change it up with a kianga. So he kiwaha ki anga rānei. Do you have any of those to share with us?
11: I guess one of the big ones is whānake whakamua.
9: Whānake whakamua.
11: Develop forward, eh?
12: That's mean.
11: Developments, eh? Where there is real development, personal developments, iwi development.
9: Whānake whakamua.
13: Whānake whakamua.
9: Apai hoki kia te mana
12: whakamua.
13: Yeah.
9: He kōrero tuku iho te rā i roto i a Ngāti Pāua, he mea, and harai te mea ume noho ko ngā tuātau o mua anake, because koutou tātou, our tūpuna didn't say, these are the only whakataki you're ever going to use in your life.
13: Yep.
9: And
13: none shall be made from here on out.
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11: Oh, che, thank you. I'll take you up on that.
13: Oh, no,
11: I'm only five, I'm only five. Oh. 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
13: 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Yeah. 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
9: Ko ai, wait on, who is Pāua?
13: Oh yeah, who is Pāua?
11: Yeah, I think I'll probably
9: which Pāua? I think some of our coasty cousins down, you know, where te Kuria Pāua is.
13: Te Kuria Pāua.
9: And te Wai Pāua.
13: Yeah.
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9: Ai.
11: You know, you have your favourite mokos, I guess.
9: Yeah.
11: And say, Tukutuku is one of those favourite moko that... You know, a lot of the whenua and ko ana mahi māra kai, ki te hau kai, hau tuna, koeranga puka, Tukutuku.
9: Kia ora.
11: Yeah, was the food sovereignty, development of food. connecting the kiwaha, whanake whakamua, yeah.
12: Oh, love it.
9: Just putting it out there, just putting it out there. Yeah. Is tuna. Any of you are wondering.
12: Yeah. Because you haven't mentioned it on nearly every episode.
9: Oh, haven't I?
11: And I kind of find that quite strategic too. Like, you know, even Pāua was well known for his karakia. Mm. Ngā, ngā māra kai, ngā māra tautāne.
9: Mm.
11: So, you know, that connection of, you know, ngā ringa onepu ki ngā karakia māra tautāne. So it's a beautiful connection, eh, to connect those, I guess, those two arts of planting kai.
12: Yeah,
11: karakia kai. So.
12: Oh, so they were quite the team.
11: Yeah.

0: Ta ringa, he mea tuku nā te wānanga o Aotearoa. Ā, nā te māngai pāho me irirangi te motu I tautoko. 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
3: Kia tupu, kia hua, kia puawai. 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
1: That song was massive.
2: And it's my honor to present
3: Tiny Live.
4: We on.
5: Well, I'm on my Arnold Ney crusade. A few episodes back, yeah. We were giving a solution or other ways of using or other kiwaha that would replace the habit that some have formed in using Arnold Ney. How would you say they were using it as just to open the line?
6: And furthermore,
5: as a consequence, is that we looked at
6: added to that,
5: mm-hmm. and like so, instead of anō nei e huama, you can say kamutu.
2: Kamutu.
5: Kamutu. Kamutu. Furthermore, and in addition to my last thought, kamutu.
2: Just going back to anō nei, it's actually it's as if blah, blah, blah. Is that right?
5: Yeah.
6: It's like, okay. It's as if.
2: Okay. Just checking.
5: Yeah. I tū I anō nei ko ia te māngai o te whare.
2: He stood as if he was the spokesperson.
5: Mm-hmm. Yeah. But people hang on to ano. And then they go ano. But okay. Kamutu is furthermore.
6: In addition to that,
2: kei a koe he tauira?
6: Ko te wānanga o te roa tēnei. Kamutu, he wāhi, tai ana e te tangata te ako i te reo.
5: Kia ora.
6: I te rorohiko, i te mahi pakihi anō hoki.
5: Ka pai.
7: Raupatu, he whenua, he wai, he tangata. Raupatu, the land, the water, the people.
8: In 1985, the Waitangi Tribunal wrote in the Manukau Report Y8 that from the records of Sir John Gorst in 1864, the report of the Royal Commission 60 years after that, and from historical research almost a century since the event, all sources agree that the Waikato people never rebelled but were attacked by British troops in direct violation of Article 2 of the Treaty of Waitangi.
7: Kia tupu, kia hua, kia puawai. To grow, to prosper, to flourish.

0: Virgin River Tony for the part that are here. And today we're looking at farewells. Here's a flash one for you. Kia pai te haere. Good journey. And that's what you could say to somebody who is leaving. Kia pai te haere. Good journey.
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0: 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All together, Auckland.
1: Ka tangi te tīti, ka tangi hoki ko kāka. 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
6: 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So, we're going to have a conversation about tiro, but that's okay. We'll talk about pakaru first.
5: Aye. 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
6: Koina, koina.
5: 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Pūtake o te kiwaha nei, is Pakaru, Tero, and Ti Kaukau.
7: Yeah.
5: And I used this initially in a waiata that I composed he rangi ko takotoke ana ko tinga te ngārara. And some of you might sing that waiata and not know nāku tērā waiata.
6: Oh, he rawe. He rawe e te iwi.
7: I think we've talked about it before.
5: We have.
7: On Taringa.
5: Yeah, yeah. That's right. It's been on Taringa.
7: We dissected it a little.
5: Mm-hmm. And pakuru ana te tero o te Ti Kaukau was in there. In the context of being absolutely, you know, you've overdone it.
6: Yeah, yes.
5: In terms of eating.
7: Oh, I know that feeling well.
5: Yeah. You know, when you think, oh, I'm just going to have one more and you do, and then one turns into 10.
7: Yeah.
5: Ana kuira, you're absolutely, hea te kupu pake?
7: Bloated.
5: Be bloated.
6: Yes, Spite bloated. Ana. Yep.
5: You are, ana, bloated. Ko tinga te ngārara, koeira tērā, engari, ko pakaru te tero, you're just had it.
6: Yes. Yeah.
5: Oh, you know, you've done yourself in really because, because of you've eaten too much, you've done yourself in.
6: Yeah, and you know, when you're talking about pakaru ana te tero, I'm thinking to myself, oh, you're almost on exploding point.
5: Yes.
6: You know?
5: Yeah.
6: And that's the imagery that I get from our kiwaha.
5: Yeah.
6: Yeah, good boy.
8: O tū au kiuki, o nanahi, o nāianei, te reo o tainui, te puna kōrero.

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3: Nau mai whakatau mai ki a taringa, nā te wānanga o Aotearoa, ki runga i te reo irirangi o Tainui.
4: I find it really interesting, like, these iwi that come about after the Great Migration,
5: mm-hmm.
4: You know, I'm doing those speech mark things.
5: Yeah.
4: So in the iwi that came over, you know, on the waka, it's like easy to define, like, what waka they belong to and all of that. What would you say the waka is or are for Ngāti Pāua?
5: Ako Tainui. Yeah, Tainui te waka. Yeah, because our hononga are strongly Tainui based on that, you know, pare waikato, pare hauraki.
6: Yeah, Tainui pui.
5: Yeah. You got raukawa e mani a poto, so yeah, ko Tainui te waka. Ako hoturua tonu te tangata.
6: Ai, marama. But it shows us, see, because he kōrero tangata tēnei, like, human existence, say, forever, wai, he mea whanake.
4: Yeah.
6: You know, you grow, ka nui rawa pia tō hapū, tō iwi, me puta ki te rapu tētahi anō oranga, ka haere ki tētahi anō wāhi.
5: Ai.
6: Ka whanake.
5: Mm. Yeah, and that's why I find out, you know, have 10 kids, and you can create your own hapū.
6: Yeah.
5: And eventually within, you know, 20 years, you created your hapus turned into a iwi.
6: Yeah.
5: Your 10 kids have 10 kids, and you know, you already got 100 kids.
6: Oh, that's the kōrero, like, do hapu have to stay as hapu? Or is the idea of the size of iwi different?
7: No muri rawa bai te whakaro ki te iwi, eh?
6: No muri mai, ai, koia. Yeah.
7: I mean, usually it was to come together against a common enemy.
6: Yeah.
7: And,
6: Confederation of, at a time of a kaupapa.
7: Yeah.
6: Yeah.
7: And maybe a not so violent way to look at it now is come together against a way of living that you don't agree with.
6: Yeah.
7: Mm. Don't look at it as an enemy or a people as an enemy, but maybe an ideal that doesn't resonate with her. You want to exist as a hapu with other hapu.
6: Yeah.
7: Yeah.
6: Yeah, yeah, tika. So, yeah, he mea whanaki tērā.
4: Today, you are a chef.
5: My past life.
4: Yeah, in your past life.
5: Ngā mahi hāpoi o ki muri.
6: Yeah.
4: Is there any kai that Ngāti Pāua is known for?
5: Oh, that's actually a really good question, yeah. What, te tuna, ngā kai moana? I guess today too is a bit different because, you know, our tile's changing.
7: Yeah.
5: It's changed, yeah.
7: And changing, yeah.
5: Yeah, and because, you know, the inanga used to run really well. Engari, ngā o roto o pare hauraki whānui ko ngā mahi kupenga. Me ngā mahi hinaki, ngā raranga, mahi raranga, so.
7: Yeah.
5: Quite talented in weaving.
4: Nice.
7: Yeah.
5: Tāruke and hinaki and kupenga.
7: Hea te tāruke kia koe, mo te kaura?
5: Mo te kaura.
7: Yes! Did you know that?
6: No.
7: Did you?
4: No, just
5: think of
4: fetu,
7: taruke.
5: Tāruke.
4: Tāruke. Okay.
7: Yeah, tāruke.
5: Crayfish pot.
4: Yeah.
7: Well,
4: I know what a crayfish pot is in.
7: Well, now you know.
6: It's Māori. It's tāruke. Mo te kokopu tonu, mo te kaura rāne, kaura moana.
5: Mo te kaura moana. Ka tai hoki mo te kaura, but you gotta make it a bit smaller.
6: Aye.
5: And you gotta weave more threads into to close those gaps up.
6: Yeah.
7: Ka mai ki te piri tāne.
5: Aye.
6: Sure.
7: Yeah.
5: So we had a wānanga, I think it was like almost 2 years now, a tāruke wānanga, making a traditional tāruke. So,
6: yeah, nice.
4: So cool.
5: It was beautiful, yeah.
6: Mm-hmm.
5: Getting to experience, but he mahi aiwi, so we got to get it done within 2 days then. But there was about like 15 or 16 of us pulling all the muka, making taura.
7: I rere e tai o kuia koraua I ki rātou ki a koutou, tēnā mia ngā mera? Mia.
5: No.
7: Oh.
6: Ngā toa ka hopu.
7: E mua e te hi.
6: Ai, mua e te hi.
7: Ka mia ngā kupenga me ngā.
6: Ka mia, yeah.
7: Ko te whanaunga, kia mohe ai a Tangaroa he whanaunga tātou ki aia.
6: Che.
7: Kā te kōrero ki au.
6: Kōrero.
7: Why? No, not bad for being inland, eh?
6: Not bad, mate.
7: You get some kōrero.
6: You get some kōrero, yeah.
5: But when I was younger, we used to take the ariari, the raider.
7: Yeah.
5: For inanga, we used to actually take those little white signs off the side of the road. You know, the white with the little red strip.
6: Yeah, one of those out
5: and put it into the river and...
7: cool.
5: Break, you know, those little trampolines, the little ngā trampolines itine, break your mum's trampoline and go find the, what do you call it, a mesh
7: net. She didn't use it anyway.
5: put a niche around it, and there was all.
0: Everyone used to have one of those, eh?
6: Everyone.
0: And there was the infomercial, eh?
6: Yeah.
5: And then try and hook it all back up and bring it back.
6: Oh. So you used the papa here.
5: Oh, yeah. Because, the porofita is perfect.
7: Yeah.
5: Ashes off, and it's got a bit of.
7: Yeah.
5: Got a bit of hole in there, definitely. Yeah. You're trying to scoop up a.
7: Yeah.
5: Kaimoana. And then you see the uncles there, then the uncles get the whole trampoline.
0: We might be these spots.
6: Out there.
7: Yeah. Tea kapa kapa.
6: Tea kapa kapa.
7: Tea kapa kapa somewhere.
6: Yeah. But how you have the mahi rākau mā, those ariari?
5: Mate ariari. So it's a raider, eh? So you place the ariari before you, so soon as, and you have your net. So you have your ariari in front of you and then the net behind it.
7: Kia ora.
5: And then ka kataya koe te kite I ngā inanga.
7: Kia ora.
5: Ariari. So yeah, as soon as you see that first white bait
7: clear,
5: start flying see. Past that ariari,
7: yeah.
5: You pick up your kupinga. And they all just swim in. Yeah. So you just sit there and just slowly let them swim in. And you see the last one and you count. Tahi, rua, toru, whā, rima, ono, whetu, waru, iwa, tikau, lift.
6: Oh, yeah.
5: So you minimise the mahi, so you don't have to sit there, keep scooping all the time. So you just let the ika flow through to your kupinga.
7: And me te koute.
6: Yeah.
5: Ai, me te koute.
7: Hei te tikanga o te koute.
5: Kia mōhio pēwhia te roa mai te ariari ki tō kupinga.
7: Kia ora.
5: So,
7: neat.
5: And then you start your ariari and then you pull it back, tahi, rua, toru, whā, rima. And you know, so when you see your last white bait flow past, you know that last white bait's going to...
7: Yeah.
5: Fill into your kupinga within 5 seconds, so you can get the whole scoop.
7: Yeah.
5: So all the little ones swim faster, eh? Ka tere te koukou roto o ngā awa, so you got to get there early in the season. If you're late in the season, you'll get those bigger ones.
7: But I love it when a few ana te rā kai. That means that there's heaps of
6: there's
7: it.
6: A few ana
7: there.
6: A few ana,
7: And we just cook it in butter, not even make fritters out of it. Put in a pot, heaps of butter, and stir it up.
6: Yum.
7: And straight
5: actually,
7: on.
5: I heard of this one dish too. I can't remember where, but it was just... boiled water and your inanga had to be live.
7: Yeah.
5: And then they used to just cut in raw onions, like boil the water, raw onions, raw tomatoes, bit of tote, a whole lot of tote.
6: Yeah.
5: And then they just scoop it in live and then eat it like a hoopa like that.
4: Like it's a broth.
7: Yeah. Because it'll just cook.
5: Cook.
4: Instantly.
5: I haven't tried it myself, but I've heard about it, so I was like, might have to try that next time.
7: Yeah.
5: And then one flash thing I done was inanga chips.
0: I've had that in Queenstown.
5: Beautiful, the old inanga chips.
0: Did you do that when you were chefing?
5: Yeah. And they just roll them all up in flour, salted seasoned flour, and then just a quick fry and some beautiful chips. Like little French fries.
7: Yeah, they yum like that.
5: Yeah.
7: And you think, we had them in Japan too, sort of the same.
5: Oh, the same sort of style, yeah. I think it might be a Japanese sort of technique.
7: Yeah.

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3: Kia tupu, kia hua, kia puawai. 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
5: At the heart of the Waikato.
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3: Kei ngā koutou.
4: Kia
5: ora whānau. He whenua, he wai, he tangata. Raupatu, the land, the water, the people.
6: In 1989, the Crown and Waikato entered into direct negotiations. Waikato pursued compensation on the basis of their long-established principles of land for land. First, as land was taken, land must be returned. Second, the money is the acknowledgement by the Crown of their crime. In 1993, Nationals Minister of Justice, Douglas Graham, became the Minister of Office of Treaty Settlements, and as a goodwill gesture, the Crown vested the Hopuhopu military base in Pōtitau Te Whirowhiro for the benefit of Waikato.
5: Kia tupu, kia hua, kia puawai. To grow, to prosper, to flourish.

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3: Ahoi no e te ui, kia tahuri ki tā tātou kiwaha.
4: Ai, tā tātou kiwaha i tēnei rā, tēnei wiki, nā ko nā.
5: Nā ko nā.
4: Nā ko nā. Nā ko nā.
5: And hea te tikanga.
4: Nā ko nā i pēnei ai au. It's because of that I'm like this.
5: Okay.
3: Yeah.
5: And you guys are looking at me.
3: Yeah, need a few more.
4: Well, that's quite a, yeah, it's quite a big one.
3: I rongo au, kāre a pita I pai kia paora. Nā ko nā, I whakatau ai au, kia kaua a paora e pōwhiritia ki te hui. Bit long that one.
5: Oh, so somebody didn't like pita, and it was because of that, he wasn't given a welcome to the hui. He wasn't invited to
4: He wasn't invited.
3: Ana. We all do that sometimes.
4: We all do that. Well, we try and
3: play having your barbie.
4: Yeah,
3: and you know, you got one text, you got one messenger group over here, and another one over there.
4: You've got about, if you've got four friends, you've got four messenger groups.
3: Yeah,
4: because there's one of those friends, they're not in that group. Yeah, you got another message because they're all in there, but the other friend's not in there. One for Paul, one for Peter.
5: And that's how you get yourself in trouble.
4: Nā ko nā I pēnā.
3: Yeah.
5: I pēnā ai. Is it ai?
6: Me whakarongo pi kari kari.
7: Rau patu. He whenua, he wai, he tangata. Rau patu, the land, the water, the people.
8: The Puia was always thinking about the future of her people, saying, if I dream alone. If we all dream together, we can succeed. She changed her mind about education. Ken Koriki wanted his adopted son, Robert Te Kotahi Mahuta, to be a mechanic, but Te Puia intervened and sent him to Mount Albert Grammar School in Auckland. Later, he became the principal negotiator for Waikato's continuing claims against the Crown regarding their land confiscation to its settlement 20 years ago.
7: Kia tupu, kia hua, kia puawai. To grow, to prosper, to flourish.

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1: te reo o Tainui.
2: Yo man,
3: yo,
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3: What do you want man?
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3: You made her catch you?
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3: But who?
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Wāhanga tuatoru kicks off, oh, it's quite late anyway, 6 p.m. 6 p.m. ko te kura a iwi o Manutuke, whai muri a rātau, hei te 6:35, he rōpū anō, anō konei anō hoki, no Kirikiri roa, ko te whare kura o Kirikiri roa. 10 past 7, ko te piringa, ka whakakapi te rōpū o Manukura I te rangi tuatahi o ngā kapahaka kura tuarua o Aotearoa. So, yeah, boom, I'll definitely will be playing te maurea Fitty toy at 4:15 and I'm not going to be here at 6:35 but we'll be playing that on Tainui Live 6:35 at Te Whare Kura o Kirikiri Rua. You can also watch it on the Whare Kōrero app, which is so good because you don't have to log in, you just push the button, boom, you're in there. Whare Kōrero app, or Māori Plus, Whakaata Māori website. You can watch it for free on there. Anyway, pahu pahu kōrero. 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
5: Ka hao rai te me te waiata takarawa. Oi tātai mai, whai kenei ko te karere, haere kenei. Māori doctor and health researcher Professor Sue Kringle says Aotearoa's health system needs to do more than treat everyone the same if it's serious about reducing lung cancer deaths for Māori. She says Māori are much more likely to die from lung cancer because of a mix of issues, including later diagnosis, the cost of seeing a GP, transport problems, racism in the health system, and unequal access to specialist care. Professor Kringle says lung cancer is often found too late, making it much harder to treat. Many whānau also face barriers getting appointments, referrals and tests, or may feel whakamā about their symptoms. She says it's important for people to know the warning signs, including a cough that won't go away, coughing up blood, chest pain, trouble breathing, unexpected weight loss, and repeated chest infections. But she says that raising awareness isn't enough if healthcare is still difficult to access. Professor Kringle wants more Māori-led lung cancer screenings, faster diagnosis and treatments, culturally safe healthcare, and practical support like transport and cancer navigators to help whānau through the system. She says that fair healthcare doesn't mean giving everyone exactly the same service. It means giving people the support they need to achieve the same health outcomes. Her message is that if a Māori wants to save more Māori lives, the health system needs to focus on equity, not one-size-fits-all approach. Koe ra tēnā. Hear me pick it tēnā. Ahiahi Māori.
4: Tihei ki te whaiao.
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4: 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Nau mai ki te waharoa with Hems.
6: Kupu whakarite, rite, rite, kia rite mai. Hei!
7: He kupu kai kohau.
5: Talking constantly about one's desires and hopes.
8: No reira, ko tētehi tangata ne, he nui ngona mina mina, he nui ngona tirohanga ki tua.
7: Yeah, and constantly talking about what they want to achieve and constantly doing it, you know. Yeah.
5: Consistency.
7: Consistency,
8: he yeah. Tangata ka whakatinana i ngā kōrero.
7: Not so much whakatinana, this is more about you talking about it all the time. It's more about the conversation you have. So somebody who constantly talks about what their desires are and what their hopes are. Not so much achieving it, but it's about you consistently talking about it. Yeah.
8: Tēnā koe.
6: Jairite mai. Hey!
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12: If you lost the bet, you'd have to do a dare. Had to walk down Jasmine Street in a bloody netball dress. I had to walk down there in a hula, a skirt, something else. It was, we had a blast, baby.
9: E hara i te toa takitahi, engari, e toa takitini.
12: Bro, JD had the black book, and I tell you, it was a legendary book, bro. They had all the phone numbers.
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1: Waipapa Marae. The Pokai began at Waipapa in Kawhia in 1885. Every year on the 12th of March, everyone gathers in front of the ancestral houses Ngā Tai Whakarongorua and Takuhiahia. King Tawhiao established the date and purpose of the Pokai at Waipapa. The main purpose was to discuss aspects of kīngitanga advancement and development. On the occasion of the centenary Pokai of Waipapa in 1985, the food was laid on mats on the ground. This was how food was taken in bygone days.
0: Ko te paukai, he mahi tō kai, he tō tangata. The paukai is to create sustenance for its people.

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1: 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True or false? Hoi Hākena Marae is in Sydney. True or false? False. 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
2: Upoku Pakaru. 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
2: Tainui.
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0: I was about to say, karewi te parore haere. I'm not just wandering about.
1: Yeah.
0: And mā tātua tū, and I think perhaps the Tai Rāwhiti might say, karore.
2: Karore, aye.
0: Yeah. Engari, a tainui ka ki parore. 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
2: Iaua. 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
0: Yeah, you have some word that's on the other end of the spectrum.
2: On the other.
0: So, koe ra te parore, to wanda ne.
2: Mm.
0: 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Mm. 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And then we got the tēnei kupu, which is a sort of fun one. 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
0: And again, tipi haere and parore are different.
2: Mm.
0: Hey, parore is sort of going about, tipi haere, you're on a trip of
1: right,
0: some sort.
1: Yeah, yeah.
0: You've there's a plan where you've planned to go such and such, but between te a and the u
2: and the u,
0: I wanganui I te a me te u. You have a tipi haere.
1: Yeah.
0: So koe rā te tipi haere. 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
2: Oh, yeah.
0: But you're quite definite, not only where you're going to end up, but how you're going to end up there. 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

Okay, China Styles right there, mate. 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That's in capitals. 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

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E whai ki nei, ko te karere, e haere ake nei. Senior nurse and health leader Helen Leahy says proposed government changes to health practitioner rules could make it harder to provide culturally safe care for Māori. The proposed changes would remove specific requirements for health professionals to understand Māori culture and work in culturally safe ways. Leahy says cultural competence isn't an extra skill, it's an important part of providing good healthcare. She says when doctors, nurses and other health workers understand a person's culture and background, they can build trust, communicate better and improve health outcomes. She warns that removing these standards could slow progress and in reducing the health gap between Māori and non-Māori. He says Māori already experience poorer health outcomes in areas like life expectancy, cancer, long-term illness and access to healthcare. She believes culturally safe care helps remove some of the barriers that Māori face when using the health system. She also says culturally safe healthcare benefits everyone, not just Māori, because it encourages respect, better communication and more personalised care. He says health organisations should keep supporting cultural safety through training, working closely with iwi and Māori health providers and making sure it remains a key part of healthcare, even if the rules change. Koe ra tēnā. He mi pike tēnā. Ahi ahi Māori.

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3: ハイデクリノア。
4: Just going for the hell of it. No reason for going. Just taking along.
5: He rite tonu ne ki te hari pokanoa?
3: Yeah, just go for the sake of it. Just, yeah, third wheel. Wingman. Being the wingman.
4: Wingman sounds better than third wheel.
3: Yeah.
4: I have experienced third wheel and not my cup of Milo.
3: Yeah, so how you would use this is that if you're out someplace, it goes, oh, cheer, what you up to, bro? How come you came tonight? I says, oh, Heidi, couldn't you know? I'll just take it along with the brace.
2: Jai te mai, hey!
0: Te waharoa ki te tai ao.
1: Te waharoa, with hymns.
6: Tainui Live endeavours to adhere to the guidelines set out by the Broadcasting Standards Authority. 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
1: Kua whakatūria e hau tēnei tāonga. Hei āwhina I te pani, I te pauaru, I te rawakore. He kuaha whānui kua puare, ki te puna tangata me te puna kai.
2: Pōtū marae. Since 1977, the Pōtū marae near Shannon has celebrated the Pōkai. This is a celebration of the time when elders of Ngāti Whakatere travelled to the Waikato to request the Pōkai. They were granted an audience by Te Ariki Nui Te Atarangi Kahu, who subsequently agreed to their request and a Pōkai was instituted at Pōtū. Pōtū is the ancestral house and he was the son of Whakatere and hence a grandson of Raukawa. This is part of the migration of people from the Waikato area to the south. Pōtū hold their Pōkai on the first Saturday of March.
1: Ko te Pōkai, he mahi tō kai, he tō tangata. The Pōkai is to create sustenance for its people.

Right, William Singer there, me tēnā waiata whānau, whānau. All right, hey, a new social supermarket is opening in Kirikiriroa to help whānau struggling with rising costs of kai. Now, instead of getting a pre-packed food parcel, whānau will receive points they can use to choose the groceries that best suit their household and cultural needs. Kirikiriroa Family Services Trust Chief Executive Jay Wainui says that the model gives people dignity and choice, allowing them to shop like they would in a regular supermarket. He says that many whānau who need help don't ask for it because they feel whakamā, even when they're struggling to put kai on the table. Research shows kai insecurity remains a major issue in Waikato, with around 40% of households affected, higher than the national average. Oh, where? Wainui says the trust already supports whānau through a range of family services, and the new supermarket will be another way to connect people with the help they need. The social supermarket is expected to open in the next 2 months. Oh, che, ngamahi nui ki a koutou, Kirikiriroa Family Service Trust. I like that. Israel star Irie Love and Lomez Brown up next with the Waiata Roots session. SWV after that with Right Here. Mohi after that with Eki. And then Luki D with Missing You. Ko hemi peke tēnei ahiahi marie.

0: उसको पकड़े मेका ठेकारा नहीं.
1: The Tainui Waka left one of its sails behind in Auckland. True or false? The Tainui Waka left one of its sails behind in Auckland. True or false? False. It left one of its sails behind in Whitianga.
2: Upoku Pakaru Resources proudly sponsored by Waikato Tainui.
3: Hui hui a mai ki te waharoa. Te waharoa with him.

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0: Shaggy right there with Tina White, Bombastic, Semi-Fantastic. 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
1: E hoi ana tō waka kiwhia.
2: Where are you paddling your canoe to?
3: Where are you going?
1: E hoi ana tō waka kiwhia.
2: Yeah.
1: Like, are we, do we say it as a pātai or?
2: Yeah.
1: Where the heck do you think you're going?
2: Yeah.
1: Okay.
2: But, oh, you give a context. Ine e moe kei tēne te kiwhai.
3: Wa anō ki eiku te waka pūkei katoa te preti.
2: Yeah.
3: A te tangata, so someone is at a hākari.
1: Mm.
3: And they are piling it on, like
1: yep,
3: they're getting
1: like
3: ready
1: they're never going to eat again.
3: Winter hibernation.
2: Yeah.
1: Right.
3: Come out to tetei. E hoi ana tō waka ki here. Where are you going with all that provision?
2: Yeah.
1: Okay, yeah.
2: So that's the kiwaha.
1: Okay.
2: Do you really need that much food?
3: Yeah. Yeah, are you not coming back? Like, is this it for you?
4: Te waha roa ki te rangi, te waha roa ki te whenua.
5: Te waha roa, with Hems.

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So I'm going to cross to Tauranga Moana so we can have a whakarongo. 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
4: E tū i te tū a te uru kāhikatea.
0: Bind together, gel as one group.
5: Which is pretty much ko teitanga, ne?
4: Yeah, you can use this in any context. Would be a football team, and you want everybody to come together and be on the one waka and all rowing the same way. E tū i te tū a te uru kāhikatea.
0: There you go, kapa haka a lot. Okay, you can use that.
3: Jairito mai, hey!
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9: Kangana Tainui Live ki te whai i ngā tohu tohu a te mana whanonga kaipāho. 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
1: 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The names of the houses of this marae were taken from a prophetic saying of King Tawhiao. Me whakatupu ki te hua o te rengarenga is the name of the meeting house. Me whakapakari ki te hua o te kawariki is the name of the dining house. This marae paukai is held on the first Saturday of the month of February in remembrance of Tāmati Herangi, brother of Te Puia. He was a master carver and stalwart of the kīngitanga.
0: Ko te paukai, he mahi tō tō kai, he tō tō tangata. The paukai is to create sustenance for its people.

0: उसको पकड़ मेका ठेकारा नहीं
1: There are 68 marae in Te Whakakitenga. True or false? There are 68 marae in Te Whakakitenga. True or false? True. There are 68 marae in Te Whakakitenga.
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0: cycling this weekend?
1: Yeah, heading out tomorrow.
0: Okay, remember to have a hmm.
1: Eh?
0: Yeah, go hard, but have a hmm first. And wear all that fancy protective gear you've got. Because you're the best with getting the kids to help in the community garden, and we're going to need all hands on deck if we're going to get those tomatoes as big as last year.
1: Yeah, those tomatoes were like volleyballs. Will do.
2: If you get injured and can't help in the community, it affects others. So have a hmm and think, if you get hurt, who gets harmed? Find out more at acc.co.nz.
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It will be all right. No mai o ki mai. 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

0: Hi there, Ray. Right, they met in a way at the Urungi Auto. If I can name, could they cut it, eh? Hi there, I can name. And today, Māori will have a bigger place in international sports thanks to a new language resource called Te Reo Māori Ki Karahiko 2026. Māori language expert Rapaira Tāwhai helped lead the project, creating new Te Reo Māori words and phrases for Olympic, Commonwealth and higher performance sport. The goal is to help athletes, coaches, officials, commentators and sporting organisations use Te Reo Māori with confidence, both in Aotearoa and overseas. The project also includes new language for a para sport, making sure it is respectful, inclusive and reflects the experiences of para athletes. Supporters say the resource will do more than help elite athletes. It can also be used by kura, sports clubs, coaches and commentators to encourage a more use of Te Reo Māori at every level of sport. The hope is that as more Aotearoa athletes compete on the world stage, Te Reo Māori will become an even bigger part of the country's sporting identity and help showcase Māori language and culture to the world. Kuira tēnā, he mi peke tēnei ahi ahi Māori.
1: Kuhu mai, rarau mai, ki te waharoa. Te waharoa, with hymns.
2: Kupu whakarite, rite, rite, jārite mai, hei!
3: He taniwha hiku roa koe.
0: You are like a leader with many warriors.
4: I love that because my nephew's named Te Taniwha Hiku Roa Koeira Tana Ingoa Wanganui.
5: This one's more towards somebody who's really experienced at something, so they've gone through the trials and tribulations of life and they've got to a point where Te Taniwha Hiku Roa Ia Inayani. So...
0: Pena Iakwe.
5: Well, yeah, kidney.
4: I was about to say tēnā koe.
0: Ko rō koe e hāpai ana I tēnei kaupapa te reo irirangi o Tainui. Ni reira, ko koe ke tēnā.
4: Pera hoki for my nephew, you know, someone who isn't quite there yet, but he gets to grow and become that.
5: Yeah.
4: Tika?
2: Jai te mai, hei!
1: Tihei ki te whaiao.
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1: 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Hei te ahiahi.
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0: Kua whakatūria e hau tēnei tāonga. 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He kua hawhānui kua puare, ki te puna tangata me te puna kai.
1: Te awa mārahi marae. The Paukai at Te Awa Marahi is held on the 24th of November beginning in 1961. Te Oha ki a Te Puia is the name of the ancestral meeting house. This date is the commemoration of the coronation of King Te Rata in 1912. Princess Te Puia was a strong leader who guided the people to establish a settlement at Port Waikato, culminating with Te Oha ki a Te Puia.
0: Ko Te Paukai, he mahi tō tō kai, he tō tō tangata. The Paukai is to create sustenance for its people.

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1: Yep.
0: Yeah, all right. Wu-Tang Clan, if I can name it, waiata gravel pit. 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And then e tana with the reggae. Ko hemi peke tēnei ahi ahi māri.
2: Ufoko pakaru, meka, teka rānei. Kōtō Tainu is named after a child that was stillborn and buried in Hawaiki. It was there that the tree grew from which the Tainui waka was carved. True or false? Kōtō Tainu is named after a child that was stillborn and buried in Hawaiki. It was there that the tree grew from which the Tainui waka was carved. True or false? True. According to some, this is the origin of the name of the Tainui Waka.
3: Upoko Pakaru Resources proudly sponsored by Waikato Tainui.
4: Hui hui a mai ki te waharoa. Te waharoa with him.

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1: Te Waharua, with hymns.
2: Oh, don't slip up on a banana skin. Throw it in your food scraps bin instead of the rubbish. Because every scrap counts. Tāmaki Tūriki, all together Auckland.
3: No, Mike, te waharoa with hems.
4: So, yep, bring it on, che hui.
3: Te hokinga ki te kāinga, hei hoa haere.

0: 288 Aoi, and all it means is?
1: Too late. You've missed it.
0: Too late, you missed it.
2: Too late, you missed it.
0: Yeah. Who have you heard use this?
2: Man, I can't remember the last time I heard it.
0: Yeah.
2: We've so, we've progressed well.
0: Yeah.
1: Right, yeah.
2: In terms of te reo Māori.
1: Yeah.
2: But
1: yeah.
2: These are one of the, hey, these are one of the dimes of the 90s and 80s.
0: Quinn, and I think even before then, it's one I hear from a particular generation.
2: Oh, yeah.
0: No ngā paipakeke.
2: Mm-hmm.
0: So, Quinn, te reo nā me tinurango nei a Timoti.
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1: Yeah.
3: Wow. That's a doozy. That's a bit of a word. That's a bit of a tongue twister.
1: Yeah, I'm trusting myself to say that. I'll probably, untrustworthy person. We all know those people in our lives. And then, koia, hoi, ko nuke nuke.
2: So, ki te tiro tiro ki te ki ngā kupu hoi, hoi a te waka, te ko nuke nuke, so te tehi tangata kāri te hoi ngātahi me tāna tira.
1: Yeah, there you go. Staring in the wrong direction, taking some place you don't want to go, round and round in circles.
2: Doing his or her own thing.
1: Yep, yep.
2: There's no I in team.
1: There you go.
2: Kia ora.
3: Kia ora.
0: 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Hey.
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6: Tainui Live endeavours to adhere to the guidelines set out by the Broadcasting Standards Authority. 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
2: 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Raupatu, the land, the water, the people.
3: The Sim Commission recommended that a payment of £3,000 per annum be made to Waikato as compensation for excessive confiscation of Waikato land. 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So began negotiation over the next decade with National Prime Ministers George Forbes, Peter Fraser and Finance Minister Gordon Coates and Labour Prime Minister Michael Savage.
2: Kia tupu, kia hua, kia puawai. To grow, to prosper, to flourish.

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1: In March 1987, Robert Te Kotahi Mahuta, on behalf of himself, the members of Waikato Tainui, the Tainui Māori Trust Board and Ngā Marae Tōpū, submitted a claim to the Waitangi Tribunal under the Treaty of Waitangi Act in relation to the Raupatu and was registered with the Waitangi Tribunal as Wai30. According to the testimonies by Waikato Kaumātua and Kuia in affidavits, the injustice of the Raupatu was still felt by Waikato as in the past.
0: Kia tupu, kia hua, kia pua wai. To grow, to prosper, to flourish.

0: about being connected.
1: Communication is so important for any whānau, I believe. If you communicate with your whānau well, they're going to communicate with you. They will place their trust in you. If you place your trust in them, it comes back tenfold. And I believe it's very, very important to have those values in place. Just giving a listening ear.
0: Have a safe and happy summer of fun in the sun. E tū whānau.
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3: He reo Māori.
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3: He reo rangatira.
5: Kia ora to everybody from the Pātara here. Today I'm going to teach you how to ask somebody how they are feeling this morning. Kei te pewhia koe I tēnei ata. How are you this morning? Kei te pewhia koe I tēnei ata.
3: He reo kōrero, he reo ora.
5: A spoken language is a living language.

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0: 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To grow, to prosper, to flourish.
2: Ko tā tātou kiwaha i tēnei wiki e hoa mā?
3: Tae ana. Or would we direct the tae ana?
2: Tae ana. I think just tae ana.
3: Tae ana.
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3: 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Does it mean flashy?
2: Yeah. It means when someone is looking well. So e hoa mā, ko te tikanga o tēnei, ko te hanga o tētahi tangata, te papai o te hanga o tētahi tangata. 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
3: Ngā mihi ahoa.
2: I would use it when someone is dapper, or really, you know, really informal dress.
3: Yeah.
2: Yeah, kia tai e ana tō te hanga o te tangata.
3: Right. What about that pretty well-known catchy song from Ngā Tūmanako?
2: Yes.
3: Tae, te tū.
2: Te tū. Yeah, aye, aye, aye, aye.
3: Yeah, that's a cool waiata.
2: That's a cool waiata, yes. And to my understanding of that waiata, just using that as a focus point, is talking about the stance of our wahine.
3: Yeah.
2: And the way they carry themselves. So not so much just about their clothing, the way they clothe themselves, but how they carry themselves.
3: Yeah, how they carry themselves.
2: Yeah, yeah.
3: And because that was a poi too, eh?
2: Yeah, yeah.
3: So it was
2: all
3: about basically celebrating woman.
2: Yeah, absolutely. Yeah, yeah. Yeah.
4: Te reo o tainui. Rokohanga atu, ko te rerekētanga.

0: Tiiti katangi hoki ko kaka, ngā kaka wahanui, te reo o tainui.
1: Patu, he whenua, he wai, he tangata. Raupatu, the land, the water, the people.
2: Since the establishment of the Kingitanga in 1858, the government vehemently opposed it. After much deliberation by the Crown in July 1863, they sent military forces to unjustly invade the Waikato and cross the Mangatawhiri River. This initiated war against Waikato and their allies. By April the following year, after persistent defence of their lands, Waikato and their allies had fallen back and taken refuge in the King Country.
1: Kia tupu, kia hua, kia puawai. To grow, to prosper, to flourish.

0: 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And I says, e he ana tō karakia, e tai. Wā kare mātai ki tupu, we say tipu, I says, well, it's not that.
1: It's not that tupu.
0: He kupu anō te tupu.
1: Yeah.
0: It's not tupu, right.
1: He mana te mana,
0: yeah.
1: He tupu, right. Te tupu.
0: 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Yeah. See, someone might have more mana in terms of, well, te tuakana.
1: Yeah.
0: Te tera mana tera. Ākwane I whiaheari ki, tērā mana tērā. Engari, nui ake te tupu o tērā.
2: Right, yeah.
1: Ah, yeah.
2: Yeah, yeah.
0: Hey.
2: Yeah.
0: It's like some of those, you know. These days, shoddy diners back in the day. Hey, they were pretty
1: gross. Engari, e nui tō rātou tupu.
0: Oh, man, because you could only get, you go there for that taste.
1: You go there for that taste.
0: You know.
1: Yeah, that grill hasn't been cleaned in generations.
0: That's because of the flavour.
1: Koe nā te tupu.
0: That's right. That's right. Yeah. And koe ra tērā kupu.
1: Yeah.

0: heart, he whenua, he wai, he tangata. Raupatu, the land, the water, the people.
1: In 1926, a royal commission was appointed called the Sim Commission, chaired by Supreme Court Judge William Sim, to consider the confiscations under the New Zealand Settlement Act 1863. The Sim Commission's findings and recommendations was that the compensation be granted pursuant to the Waikato Maniapoto Māori Claims Settlement Act Trust Fund, for an annual payment be given to the Tainui Board Trust Fund and the Tainui Māori Trust Board to administer those funds for the benefit of Māori and the Waikato whose lands had been confiscated.
0: Kia tupu, kia hua, kia puawai, to grow, to prosper, to flourish.
2: Tainui, te reo o Waikato.

0: doing that. Those are the things that actually counter the fragmentation, the isolation, because you think of more than yourself.
1: Have a safe and happy summer of fun in the sun. E tū whānau.
2: Tainui Live. He reo Māori.
3: He reo Māori.
2: He reo rangatira.
1: Here's another phrase we can use in the mornings when it's time to get the kids up and off to kura. Get your lunchbox. Tika na tō pauaka kai. Get your lunchbox. 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
2: He reo kōrero, he reo ora.
4: A spoken language is a living language.

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0: Kia tupu, kia hua, kia pua wai. To grow, to prosper, to flourish.
2: Every episode we usually start off with a kiwaha o te wiki. 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So he kiwaha ki anga rānei. Do you have any of those to share with us?
3: I guess one of the big ones is whanake whakamua.
4: Whanake whakamua.
3: Whanake whakamua. 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
2: That's mean.
3: Developments, eh? 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
4: Whanake whakamua.
5: Whanake whakamua.
4: Apai hoki ki au te mana
2: whakamua.
5: Yeah.
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0: Rapea.
1: So we looked at koya and how it's used to emphasize or change the context of something.
0: Yeah.
1: And I thought, hey, paikite.
0: Add on.
1: Add on.
2: Oh, no, like koya rapea.
0: You're going to add on
1: koya
0: the next
1: rapea.
0: One.
1: So, whakarongo te wai. Maku rapea, maku rapea, maku koe e afie.
0: So I'm happy for you.
1: Is the composer like questioning, or I might help you?
0: Yeah.
1: Or I might help you, rapea?
0: Yeah. Yeah.
1: It's actually, it's an indeed. I will indeed.
2: Ah.
1: Yeah. So when someone says, oh, kia kai tātou ki tēnei wharekai, say, ai rapea, absolutely.
2: Okay.
1: Ai rapea.
2: Oh, yeah. So it's,
1: kia haere rapea ki reira, let's go there.
0: Thank you for bringing that back for me. Yeah, because I wareware au I reira rā tērā kōrero iriana.
1: Aye.
0: Yeah, awesome. Yeah, mākura pia.

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1: No te marama o Pautū, te rangi ko tahi mano iwarau waru te kaumāwhitu, ka whakatakotoria e Robert e ko tahi mahuta, he tono ki te taipunara o Waitangi i raro i te ture o te tiriti o Waitangi mō ngā take whenua Raupatu. 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

0: that's acceptable.
1: To be honest with you, we need to actually create or adapt a lot of our tikanga, because it's a bit, it's all there for our hari, you know, pōhiri, things like that, but it needs to go three or four levels deeper than that. Okay, what's our tikanga for our home? And it should start there, actually. Give examples like, okay, give people examples like, well, accept what is acceptable to you in your home. And once you've all agreed on that, mum, dad, kids, then that's your tikanga. That becomes your tikanga from your home.
0: Have a safe and happy summer of fun in the sun. E tu, whānau.
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5: 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Today we look at the days of the week. Rātū is the Māori kupu for Tuesday. Rātū, Tuesday.
3: He reo kōrero, he reo ora.
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4: Whioke!
3: A te tei tauira...
4: That's like, yeah, fuzzy, yay.
3: Yeah,
4: fuzzy.
3: Fuzzy. Yeah, yeah. I just hear the...
2: Koia.
4: Okay. Well, kwa tai mai tō tātou manu here ko kiu, Whioke.
3: Whioke. Have you got bros and they just, that's all they do when you talk to them? You know? 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
5: Taupiri te maunga, ko Waikato te awa, te reo o Tainui, tapa tapahiana.

0: Te reo o tainui. 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
1: Raupatu, he whenua, he wai, he tangata. Raupatu, the land, the water, the people.
2: King Taupio returned to the Waikato disheartened from his trip to England. He saw his people were impoverished, stricken by the land wars and confiscations. He established the Pokai, originally called Punakai, or source of food, on Kingitanga Marae, that he could attend annually and encourage the people to return to their marae. He said, "I have instituted this gathering to feed the widowed, the bereaved, and the destitute. It is a doorway that has been opened to the multitudes of people and the bounty of food." The first pokai was held at Whatiwhati Hoi in March 1885.
1: Kia tupu, kia hua, kia puawai. To grow, to prosper, to flourish.

0: Kia huri tonu ki te kiwaha ne, lest we, kia moe mai koutou. Usually, with our timing, someone comes out with a card.
1: Yes.
0: He me e whakaati mai ana ki a mātou te taima.
2: He mata taima.
0: He mata taima. Kei waita taima.
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2: Waita taima o te taima.
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2: Kia ora.
0: Ko tā tātou kiwaha, ko te heaha te aha.
1: Heaha
0: te aha.
1: Okay, and what's that got to do with the person with the timer?
0: Wow. You know? Ahakoa puta mai te ratangata me tana, me tana...
2: Tohuwa.
0: Tohuwa. Heaha te aha. Kaori e iaro ake.
2: Ai, ai, ai, ai.
1: Okay.
0: Yeah, so even though that person came out with their notice showing the time, didn't matter, that person took no notice of
1: it. Yeah, yeah. No notice of them.
2: Kaori e iaro ke atua te kaikōrero ki a.
0: Yeah, koe ra te heaha te aha. To no avail, didn't matter.
1: Yeah, that's... See, I thought heaha te aha was something different. I just thought it was like what's the haps? What are we up to?
2: Yeah. Ko pēnei hoki e.
0: Ai. Ai.
2: Yeah.
0: Well, e koe ra, kei te horopaki, e aha ana te aha.
2: Ai, ai, ai.
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0: 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And he aha te aha, i tērā, engari, i tēnei horopaki, ko te kiwaha nei, he aha te aha. Āure te ki te auare ake.
2: Auare ake, kāre, te tai hua i pota.
1: Yeah. To know about,
2: Ngai, hoino kei te horopaki i kēnei.
0: Yeah.
2: Me tohu ana i te tikanga o te...
0: Koina.
2: Ngā kōrero e rua.
0: Yeah, rere kei tanga i... kei tō wairua tonu te hea te aha me te auare ake, engari he rere kei tanga anō.
2: Mm.
0: Nē.

0: He whenua, he wai, he tangata. Raupatu, the land, the water, the people.
1: In 1912, King Mahuta died, and his eldest son, Te Rata, was crowned the fourth Māori king. Although he was shy and sickly, he was strongly supported by his cousin, Te Puia. The following year, Te Rata led another ope to England to petition King George and Queen Mary to return Waikato confiscated land, which breached the Treaty of Waitangi. In June the following year, he had an audience with them that proved fruitless. The claims were referred back to the New Zealand government to investigate.
0: Kia tupu, kia hua, kia puawai. To grow, to prosper, to flourish.

0: Aroha is giving without expecting anything in return.
1: They definitely know that their father loves their mother, that their mother loves their father. We're very loving. We don't hide, you know, our loving from them. We're always cuddling and, you know, always cuddling up on the couch watching TV and stuff, so they see that. They always cuddle up with us as well.
0: Have a safe and happy summer of fun in the sun. E tu whānau.
2: Tainui Live. He reo Māori.
3: He reo Māori.
2: He reo rangatira.
0: Here's another phrase we can use in the mornings when it's time to get the kids up and off to kura. What would you like for breakfast? Yahai kai pai mau mo te parakuihi. What would you like for breakfast? Yahai kai pai mau mo te parakuihi.
2: He reo kōrero, he reo ora.
4: A spoken language is a living language.

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0: 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To grow, to prosper, to flourish.
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4: We've spoken about koia as an emphasis word before.
2: Yeah, we've used it for maybe, I think, oh, I don't know, whatever episode it would have been, but, you know, you can say koia.
3: Koia hoki.
2: Like, yo!
3: Yeah, that's it.
2: Koia. Koia, koia. It's like, yeah, okay. Sure. Koia, koia. Yeah, sure. Mm. When you think of it, it'd be like, yo, right on, but yeah. And then you've got koia poo.
3: Mm.
2: And if you're on, wow, I don't know which parts of the neighborhood of Tainui uses the re, but I know.
3: Koia re?
2: Yeah.
3: Oh, yeah.
2: You can say koia re.
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0: 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Someone could be talking about something and saying, wow, such and such is going on, but this has happened, and therein lies the problem.
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0: 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To grow, to prosper, to flourish.
2: And as always, we have, you know,
3: robustly discussed this.
2: Yes. Yeah, we
4: deliberations.
2: We stayed up all night thinking about this.
4: Mm-hmm. 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
2: he kōrero tēnei mo te wā e rūhāna koe te wera o te rā.
3: Oh yeah.
2: Kua rare. 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
3: Okay.
2: Kua rare.
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A te Māori e, mōrena e te whānau, welcome back to another Tai Pari, Tai Tumu Request Time. On this Wednesday morning, Wednesday, and we are into this, Wednesday the 1st of July. The month of June went fast, now we're into July, hoa mā. The 1st of July, hoi anō, kei te pēhia koutou. I'd like to send a big mihi out to each and every one of you who have joined me this morning on Tai Pari Tai Tumu. Ko tipini ahau, I'll be with you up until 6 o'clock this morning, I te atanei. Playing your dedications, playing your waiata. No reira, I will be giving out those phone numbers following this waiata.

Oh, te here, who am I? If you would like to ring in using your home phone, your landline phone, then the phone number is 0800 824 727. 0800 824 727. And if you live in Tauranga Moana, 578 2982, 578 2982. And if you'd like to ring in using your mobile phone, 07578 2982, 07578 2982. Nō reira, please ring in, please ring in. I would love to pay your waiata, send it out to whomever you'd like to send it out to, e ho ma. Just like these next two waiata coming up to get our show started. As usual, I would like to send out to each and every one of you who have joined me this morning on Taipari Taitimu. Atamari e, mōrena.

those who wired that air were from me, and going out to each and every one of you who have tuned in this morning, listening in. Atamarie Morena. Ka pai, Atamarie Morena Joy. Kia ora. Joy would like to send these who wired out to everyone who's listening in this morning. Ka pai, Waiata Tuatahi by Loretta Lynn, coal miner's daughter. And then, sorry, I didn't get your second waiata, but I hope you don't mind. I've chosen to play for you the Drifters, and you're more than a number in my little red book. Nō reira, whakarongo mai.

0: Those two wires are there were for joy and going out to everyone who's listening and tuned in this morning. Ka pai, and I now like to play two wires for your son Patrick before he heads off to mahi. Morena Patrick, and I hope you have a good day mahi. And Patrick would like to send these two wires out to everyone who's listening in this morning. Ka pai. Waiata Tuatahi Phantom 309 by Red Sovine. And then your Waiata Tuarua. Rock the Boat by the Hughes Corporation. Nō reira, whakaroa mai.
1: I was out on the West Coast trying to make a buck, and things didn't work out. I was down on my luck. Got tired of roaming and bumming around, so I started thumbing back east toward my hometown. Made a lot of miles the first 2 days, and I figured I'd be home in a week if my luck held out this way. But the third night I got stranded way out of town at a cold, lonely crossroads. Rain was pouring down. I was hungry and freezing, done caught a chill, when the lights of a big semi topped the hill. Lord, I sure was glad to hear them air brakes come on. And I climbed in that cab where I knew it'd be warm. At the wheel sat a big man. He weighed about 210. He stuck out his hand and said with a grin, "Big Joe's the name." I told him mine. And he said, "The name of my rig is Phantom 309. Well, I asked him why he called his rig such a name. He said, "Son, this old Mac can put them all to shame. There ain't a driver or a rig a running any line that's seen nothing but taillights from Phantom 309. Well, we rode and talked the better part of the night when the lights of a truck stop came in sight. He said, "I'm sorry, son, this is as far as you go, 'cause I gotta make a turn just on up the road." Well, he tossed me a dime as he pulled her in low and said, "Have yourself a hot cup on old Big Joe." When Joe and his rig roared out in the night, in nothing flat he was clean out of sight. Well, I went inside and ordered me a cup, told the waiter Big Joe was setting me up. Oh, you could have heard a pin drop. It got deathly quiet, and the waiter's face turned kind of white. "Well, did I say something wrong?" I said with a halfway grin. He said, "No, this happens every now and then. Every driver in here knows Big Joe. But son, let me tell you what happened about 10 years ago. At the crossroads tonight where you flagged him down, there was a busload of kids coming from town. And they were right in the middle when Big Joe topped the hill. It could have been slaughter, but he turned his wheels. Well, Joe lost control, went into a skid, and gave his life to save that bunch of kids. And there at that crossroads was the end of a line for Big Joe and Phantom 309. But every now and then, some hiker will come by, and like you, Big Joe will give him a ride. Here, have another cup, and forget about the dime. Keep it as a souvenir from Big Joe and Phantom 309.

those two Waiata there were for Patrick, and going out to everyone who's listening in this morning. And again, I hope you have a lovely day at mahi e hoa. Good day at mahi. Kia ora. Ka pai, e nai nei, I'd like to say morena, aroha nui. Aroha nui would like to send these first two Waiata out to her over 70s group, all of the beautiful queer who are in her over 70s group. And they are Shirley, Ludine, Gabrielle, Sue, Ella, Jill, Diane, Janet, Moana, Gail, Lena, Trina, her younger sister, Nomai, and Jan. Jan. No reira. Waiata Tuatahi, Tammy by Debbie Reynolds. Then your Waiata Tuarua. Waiata Tuarua. How much is that doggy in the window? How much is that doggy in the window? Nō reira. Nō reira.

Ka pai, those two waiata there, wherefore aroha nui, and going out to all of the queer in her over 70s group. Moana, Gail, Lena, Trina, No Mai, her younger sister, Jan, Shirley, Ludeen, Gabrielle, Sue, Ella, Jill, and Diane. Hope you enjoyed this waiata there. I'll be back soon to pay you a second dedication. Meanwhile, Morena Michael. Michael would like to send these two waiata out to his sister-in-law Gina, and especially out to his brother Reg, Mr. Ika. But also, can't forget Stephen Chicken Abraham, Blue Boy, the one in the Waikato, the Komatu in Waitara, Erwin and Kohi Whānau here in Tauranga Moana, and everyone else in his usual ropu. Ka pai tuatahi by Herbs and Long Ago, and Waiata Tuarua by Annie Crummer and Herbs, See What Love Can Do. Nō reira, whakarongo mai rā.

those two Waiata there were for Michael, going after his sister-in-law Gina, his brother Reg, Stephen Chicken Abraham, and everyone else who's in as usual rōpū. Ka pai, hope you enjoyed those two Waiata e hoa. E nai nei, I'd like to say more than Liam. Kia ora Liam, haven't heard from you for a while, good to hear from you there. And Liam would like to send these two waiata out to everyone who's listening in. Ka pai, Tuatahi by Billy Ocean, Gun for Hire, and Waiata Tuarua by Sunny Day, Saving Up. Nō reira, anei rā.

Those two waiata there were for Liam, and going out to everyone who's listening in this morning. Hope you enjoyed your waiata, Liam. Ka pai inaine, morena mata. Mata would like to send these two waiata out to Clark, Korda, Stanley, also to all her whānau all over the motu and in Australia. Tuatahi by Elton John, Nikita, Tuarua, by Dolly Parton and Kenny Rogers, Islands in the Stream. Nō reira, nei rā.

Those two Waiata there were for Mata, going out to Clark, Kora, Stanley, and also to Mata's whānau all over the motu and in Australia, anō hoki. A pai nai nei, Morena Roger. Like to play two Waiata for Roger, and going out to everyone.

Ben, c'est Wathry with Roger. Roger, and going up to everyone who's tuned in this morning, listening in this morning. Have you enjoyed your two Wathry, huh? Kapoi, inayane. I'd like to play a dedication to Waiata for Mr. Ika, a.k.a. Reg. So these two Waiata going out to all his whānau in Waitara and also out to his brother Michael. Ka pai, tuatahi, brother aroha, rukete kete te mamai, tuarua, pōmari e lights out by the TPM band.

There's two, one at the day, we're four. Mr. Ika, aka Reg, down there in Waitara. Hope you enjoyed your Waitara, huh? Up by nine there, I'd like to play two Waitara for Koro, down there in Te Tairapiti, Morena Koro. Koro would like to send these two Waitara out to everyone who's listening in this morning. Tuatahi by Bapi, Blue Spanish Eyes, and Tuarua. California Blue by Vicky Venus. Nō reira, whakarongo mai rā.

Those two Waiata there were for Koro down there in Te Tairāpiti. Hope you enjoyed your Waiata Koro. Ka pai, ināianei, I would like to play two Waiata for Whaiahine over there in Ngāti Haua. Morena Whaia, if you happen to be listening. And for you, I'd like to play Tuatahi, the Aquarius Show Band with Marry Me, with featuring your late husband Anaru on the lead guitar. And your Waiata Tuarua by Prince Tuiteka, called Mum. Nō reira e whaehine, anei rā.

Ka pai, those two waiata there, we're for Fire Hine, over there in Ngāti Haua. Hope you enjoyed your waiata fire. Ka pai, nāianei, I'd like to play a second dedication for Aroha Nui. Aroha Nui would like to send these two waiata out to everyone who's listening in, everyone tuned in, including me. So thank you very much for that fire, Aroha Nui. Nō reira, Tuatahi, Sad Movies, Always Makes Me Cry by Sue Thompson. Tuarua by the George Baker Selection, Baby Blue. Whakarongo mai.

Those two, Waiata, we're seeking dedication for Aroha Nui. And this time, going out to everyone who's listening in, including myself. Thank you very much, Ehoa. Ehoa ma, we are 14 minutes away from 6 o'clock from Waimutu, Nō Reira. Anei, e tahi Waiata.

Kia ora rai, tiwi e te whānau. That is me for another morning on this Wednesday morning, Wednesday the 1st of July of Hūrae. I hope you all enjoyed the show as much as I enjoyed being with you this morning. Also, I hope you all have a lovely day at mahi or whatever you may end up getting up to today. And I look forward to catching up with you on tomorrow morning's show on Tai Pari, Tai Tumu. Until then, kia pai te rā, kia tūturu, ōwhiti, whakamaua, kia tīna, tīna, haumi e hui e, pāiki e.

0: Okay, I need the kiwa. 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
0: And just to put a spin on things, I'm gonna ask Erica. I'm just gonna say, Ida, and see what she says back.
1: Dot.
0: Nice.

0: That's irakati, right?
1: No. Ira's also speckled. So
0: like core ira in the ira. Bottom lip pots covered in spots. Harry McCleary book that's translated.
2: Yeah, ko ina te kupu, eh?
0: Yeah.
2: Ko ira ira.
1: And tetehi o nga tani whanana te wako tainui arahi mai. Ko tō neinga, ko paneira ira.
2: Paneira ira.
1: Engari he momo ai he tera.
2: Ai he ne?
1: Ai. Paneira ira he. Pacific Ahara Dolphin.
2: Yeah, marama.
1: Oh. Ana kuira te tete o nga tani whanana te wako tainui
2: ira. Ai, ai.
1: Yeah.
0: Hey, that's so cool.
1: Yeah. Okay. Puheri ira.
2: Ira. Ana tokai.
1: Ah, it could be. So ira is like, yeah, look in front of you. Kei whia te mena. Ira. Kei mui ako.
2: Ira.
0: Ira.
2: Ira.
1: Yeah, ira.
2: Ira. Ah, yeah. Ira, ara, ana.
1: Yeah.
2: Ara. Yeah, yeah.
3: Tainui Live. Time for a throwback.

0: taupiri te maunga ko Waikato te awa. 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
1: Morena e te whānau, here's another phrase you can use at home at breakfast time.
2: Hea ha, ki runga I o tohi, he tiamu. What would you like on your toast? Some jam?
3: Kau, he pata pinati maku kua papa.
2: He pata pinati? 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
1: Kia kaha ki te kōrero Māori with time.

0: 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If you are in the house and somebody is leaving your house to go somewhere else, then you can say, haerera, safe journey. 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
1: He reo kōrero, he reo ora.
2: A spoken language is a living language.

0: Havela, Camila Cabello, Morena Moatre, Watamaringa, Mihi, Oteata, a pinch and a punch for the first day of the month.
1: A big punch and a big pinch mm-hmm. to everyone today. Pinch me moment as well. How absolutely fantastic were all of our Ōpū Kapahaka that stood on the stage yesterday.
0: Yes, we will reflect on day one and our compliments, of course, to both of our Tainui Waka Ōpū who performed yesterday, the Maurea Whiritoa. Toi me te wharekura kaupapa Māori arohe rohe o Kirikiri Roa, that's the full name.
1: Te wharekura o Kirikiri Roa, te wake te whānau, very, very proud. E poho kereru, tonuana a māua tātou katoa ki ngā tātou tamariki katoa.
0: All right, more on that coming your way later on. Plus, who's performing today? We've got all the details coming your way. Ayana Lee, here's Housebroken with Tainui Lai.

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1: Iwi tukau mari mai ra whāte iarere. 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

0: What? You don't listen to the radio? Oh, well, at least our tupuna are listening. Pātara and Atawhai, 7 to 10 a.m. only on Tainui Live.
1: Hey, are you cycling this weekend?
2: Yeah, heading out tomorrow.
1: Okay, remember to have a hmm.
2: Eh?
1: Yeah, go hard, but have a hmm first. And wear all that fancy protective gear you've got. Because you're the best with getting the kids to help in the community garden, and we're going to need all hands on deck if we're going to get those tomatoes as big as last year.
2: Yeah, those tomatoes were like volleyballs. Will do.
3: 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So have a hmm and think, if you get hurt, who gets harmed? Find out more at acc.co.nz.
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0: What's up? Baby, let's go. I'm live.
1: Kotte kiva haitarane kotte.
2: Kotte rapea.
1: Rapea.
2: So we looked at koia and how it's used to emphasize or change the context of something.
1: Yeah.
2: And I thought, hey, pai ki te.
1: Add on.
2: Add on.
3: Oh, like koia rapea.
1: You're going to add on koia the next rapea. One.
2: So, whakarongo te wa. Māku rapea, māku rapea, māku koe e awhie.
1: So I'm happy for you.
2: Is the composer like questioning, or I might help you?
1: Yeah.
2: Or I might help you, rapea?
1: Yeah. Yeah.
2: It's actually, it's an indeed. I will indeed.
3: Ah.
2: Yeah. So when someone says, oh, kia kai tātou ki tēnei wharekai, say, ai rapea, absolutely.
3: Okay.
2: Ai rapea.
3: Oh, yeah. So it's,
2: Kia haere rapea ki reira, let's go there.
1: Thank you for bringing that back for me.
2: Mm-hmm.
1: Yeah, because I wareware au I reira rā tērā kōrero iriana.
2: Ai.
1: Yeah, awesome. Yeah, māku rapea.

Hi, Tony Live and Ngurunei. Toru Skoma 5 minutes atu iti fitu karaka morena kia koutou katoa. Hey, mena kua koe tarawana ki runga ngaruri iti nei ata, you know, bit of black ice on the roads this morning. So, you know, just be extra vigilant iti whānau. State Highway 1, Tamahere, expect delays around there due to black ice and all the construction that has been happening around there and will happen until the end of the year. State Highway 3, easing in, Te Kirikiri Rua, just under 25 minutes in. State Highway 1, Taupiri not too bad around there, 23 minutes in. And there is no congestion anywhere around Kirikiri Rua, which is absolutely fantastic. Fingers crossed we don't have a broken down train here in Kirikiri Rua either. Anyway, te whānau, Mautoni Mai, Robert Cray, Whamuri Tera. I have my song pick of the hour, Mautoni Mai.

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0: 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And you know what, as I was watching everyone, you know, I just couldn't help but see heaps of, you know, our nephews and nieces, my mates' kids, and I couldn't help but think of their old people, you know. I au e mā takitaki ana i a rātou. I thought of all the old people who aren't here anymore. Ka whakaaro hoki au ki a kingi tū, hei te a ka, kua henumi te tirohanga kanohi. 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Let your light shine. And that is exactly what all of our rangatahi from the motu will be doing throughout the next few days. A tāhua ake nei. 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

0: Hey, are you cycling this weekend?
1: Yeah, heading out tomorrow.
0: Okay, remember to have a
1: Eh?
0: Yeah, go hard, but have a first. And wear all that fancy protective gear you've got. Because you're the best with getting the kids to help in the community garden, and we're going to need all hands on deck if we're going to get those tomatoes as big as last year.
1: Yeah, those tomatoes were like volleyballs. Will do.
2: 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Find out more at acc.co.nz.
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3: Yuzika marima I ra whāte I arere. 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Chris Brown, Yolanda Adams, Shogun. Just around the corner as well. Wātia news, weather update, maramataka update and birthday shout out. 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

0: 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True or false? 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True or false? 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
4: 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How's your week?
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4: Those are the days, Nāms, when we were getting a $20 pitbull voucher.
3: Hā kina kina, e whakakaha i te whānau i te iwi katoa.
6: If you lost the bet, you'd have to do a deer. Had to walk down Jasmine Street in a bloody netball dress. I had to walk down there in a hula skirt, something else. It was, we had a blast, mate.
3: E hara i te toa takitahi, engari, e toa takitini.
6: Bro, JD had a black book, and I tell you, it was a legendary book, bro. They had all the phone numbers.
3: Whakarongo mai, hākari hā kina kina. Every Saturday morning from 8 till 10 with JD and Namu, and you'll find it by searching Hākari with two A's.

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2: 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E tira I wana. I can confirm it to Bono. We don't have a broken down train again today. Anyway. State Highway 1, Tamahere, expect delays due to the roadworks around Tamahere area. State Highway 3, easing into Kirikirirua, just under 25 minutes in. State Highway 1, Taupiri, not too bad around there, 23 minutes into Kirikirirua, and congestion is nice and beautiful around our Kirikirirua Gardens and T Street. That's Te Rapa. 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
1: Iwe tika marima ira wha, he tai haha, he tai ahei, he tai nui. Te whakakitenga o Waikato Incorporated Elections. The following marae will be holding their hui ātou, their hui ātou. The hui a marae to elect their whakakitenga representatives for the 2026 to 2029 term of office. Ko ai atu ka whakatū ngēnei, e reke hi ana. Made up my own word, elections, e reke hi ana. Anyway, tēnei rāhoro e te hoi o Tainui, 10 a.m. Sunday, Tauranga Nui Marae, 10 a.m. Sunday, Rākau Nui Marae, 1 p.m. Hei te Wenerei, a tērā Wenerei, te kuiti pā, 5:30 p.m. If you didn't know e te iwi, now you know. There you go. 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

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Coming up, Gladys Knight, Jagged Edge, Olivia Dean, just around the corner as well. Wātea News, weather update, maramataka update, and much, much more. Yes, my lips didn't come through. I could have said much, much more. 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Much, much more. Gladys Knight, iwa tika marima, ira whā, morena.

0: 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True or false? Te Arawa Waka landed here first before Tainui Waka did. True or false? True. Te Arawa Waka did land here before Tainui Waka.
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Ka kite au ngā social media, ka whakaro ake au, they're busy. Shout out to Waha Creative, give them a follow as well, e te whānau. 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
6: 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Anyway, te whānau. Shoutouts this morning going out to te Uarangi Tepa. 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Birthday shoutouts coming your way, e Huarangi Pare, Bell Show, Ngāropō. Hei whakamutu ake I tēnei rā, birthday shoutouts coming your way. You coasty girl, Kāre Wā Hawkins, hari huringa tau ki a koe, hari huringa tau ki a koutou katoa.

0: What? You don't listen to the radio? 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
1: 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I'm so excited, so anticipating. Tomorrow. 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
2: was going to make it on farm and a quick quick head on a ngaruri tine wana. It's that highway one, Tamahiri. No delays around there, even with our roadworks. Nice, slow, easing back-to-back pace on State Highway 1. State Highway 3 easing into Kirikirirua, just under 25 minutes in. State Highway 1, Taupiri, not too bad around there, just under 23 minutes in, and congestion, no congestion anywhere around Aorori here in Kirikirirua. Stay positive on Aorori e te whānau, because that's how we roll here in Waikato, here in Tainui.
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0: 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True or false? Tāne Te Tupuke is the name of the meeting house at Makitu Marae. 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
3: Yeah, koia. 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I'm just absolutely confused with everything that they just said right now because I have no idea what they were going on about.
4: Ah, okay. 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
3: koia
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4: 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Yeah. 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
3: Kia ora.
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